That song is now owned by someone else, along with Chandelier, Titanium, and more. It's B98.5, 92K today. I'm Otis. Sia took $180 million for half of her music catalog. That's a lot of money. I mean, she's already rich and famous. $180 million?

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3: Beautiful and sunny. That's what you can expect out of this week, and I love it. Fall temps are upon us. Down to 54 for a low tonight, 79 for your Wednesday with the sun shining all day. Very nice, less humid. 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
1: 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I'm Otis. 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
1: 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We did that last week. 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

As if politics and social media didn't stress us out enough, the aliens are now trying to communicate. It's B98.5 90s2K, and today, scientists, astronomers say we've received the first ever radio signal from outside of our own solar system, linked to a massive planet named Beta Pictoris B, about 63 light years away. Scientists have not decoded what the message exactly is yet, but let's take a listen, see if we can figure it out. Okay, that's what we're getting, Rickrolled by the aliens? It's Brittany Carpenter, B98.5. It's the O Show. Let's go.

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27: 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Just take today and copycat it tomorrow. That's what it's going to be like for your Wednesday midweek. Down to 54 for a low tonight. 79 and sunny tomorrow.

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3: Hey, good morning.
2: Why on earth would you admit to hitting on your wife's best friend?
3: Yeah, it's a sticky situation. My wife, Cassie, has this friend, Rachel. They've known each other for a long time.
2: Okay.
3: And Cassie, my wife, is everything you want in a friend.
4: Okay.
3: She's a great friend, but Rachel, over the years, I've just seen, has not reciprocated, is not on the same page, and I just don't think she's a good influence.
2: So you,
4: so you hit on her?
5: Yeah, I'm confused.
2: So your wife is a great friend to a woman that's not a great friend, and so you go hitting on your wife's friend that's not a great friend.
3: So we're at this party, and Cassie had said that she didn't want to cut off the friendship. And I said to myself, I'm just going to suck it up. And I just decided to be nice to her. And I never have been nice to her. So all I had to do was give her a little bit of attention. And it turned into flirting. And that definitely rubbed my wife the wrong way.
5: Ooh, so you tried to kill her with kindness and it backfired?
3: Yep.
2: Your wife probably enjoyed you not liking her friend. That's obviously, that's ideal.
4: But you weren't trying to flirt with her, though.
3: No, I was just trying to be nice, and my wife is acting like I've stepped out on the marriage. I was only trying to be nice.
4: So, Tim, you discussed this with your wife, like, I'm not flirting with her. Where is this coming from?
3: I tried to, but after the party, she just iced me. Like, I'm like asking her how she's doing and what's going on, and are you angry with me? And she just gave me the, I'm fine.
5: Oh,
3: we all know what that means.
5: That's the kiss of death,
2: fine.
5: Man.
2: Yeah, it means anything but fine.
5: Right?
3: Yeah, so I'm just hoping that maybe you can act as a mediator and give her a call and see if we can patch this up.
2: We're going to get your wife on the phone coming up in 4 minutes, and we will try to do just that.
3: I'll set my clock.
2: Okay. We'll see how Cassie's feeling about all this. It's next.
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1: Tim never really liked his wife's best friend. Her name is Rachel. And he decided, I guess, at this party that there was no convincing his wife that she's not a good friend. So he just decided, I give up. I'm going to be nice to her.
2: Mm-hmm.
1: Never was nice to her before. And it turns out that his wife took it as flirting. So now his wife is giving him the I'm fine and the cold shoulder. And Tim's like, I can't win. Tim, we're calling your wife, Cassie. She won't know you're on the line when she picks up, all right?
3: I'll keep my mouth shut.
1: For once.
4: Hello.
1: Hey, good morning, Cassie. This is Tad, Drex, and Kara at B98.5. How are you doing?
4: Hey, guys. I'm doing well.
1: We're just going to cut to the chase. Is there something going on between your husband and your friend Rachel?
4: Why?
1: Wasn't he flirting with her at a party?
4: Oh, my God. This is getting ridiculous. Okay.
2: So is that a yes or a no?
4: No, that's a really hard no.
5: So you aren't angry at him for flirting with her?
4: Well, kind of.
1: Okay, what does kind of mean?
4: I'm not mad because of the, like, actual flirting. I'm mad because of, like, why he was flirting.
1: All right.
2: Why do people flirt? I don't...
1: Before this gets weirder, we got to let you know, Cassie, this is a feature on our show called Forgive and Forget. Your husband is on the other line with us. He wanted our help asking your forgiveness because he said that you accused him anyway of flirting with your best friend.
4: Oh my God, you're such an idiot, Tim.
1: Tim.
4: Whoa! Arrest!
1: You said Tim was definitely flirting, but that's not why you're upset.
4: You were flirting with Rachel to make me think she was a threat.
3: Okay.
2: What does that mean?
3: And?
5: That's kind of smart.
2: What is that?
5: So, like... If Cassie thought Rachel was a threat, she wouldn't want to be friends with her anymore?
3: I have no clue what you're talking about.
1: Tim told us that he was just trying to be nice.
4: You've been telling me for literally years that you don't like Rachel. And then all of a sudden you like flip a switch and you're flirting with her. And you know she's a flirt. Like
3: I was being nice to her. I was just trying to act as if, fake it till you make it, because you seem to have some affection for her. And what do you think of her now? What was her response to me just being nice?
4: I mean, Rachel was being Rachel.
2: I'm trying to understand this, Kara. If you have a best friend and your husband and this best friend are starting to flirt and develop a relationship, what, you're not going to like your best friend anymore?
5: Well, yeah, there'll be an issue, and you won't want to bring the best friend around your husband, for sure.
1: And Tim?
2: That's what Tim was trying to do?
1: That was what you were trying to do.
3: I just think it's really interesting that you said Rachel was being Rachel. So you do know what kind of a person she is.
4: She's just a flirt.
3: My best friend would never in a million years flirt with you. Ever.
4: I mean, I trust you.
1: What I'm hearing you saying, Cassie, is that you trust your husband... You don't trust your friend, but that's not going to stop you from being her friend.
4: She just really needs a friend, like, honestly.
1: Tim, it's back to the drawing board for you, buddy.
2: Yeah, right?
3: I support whatever you do, babe.
4: Okay, we can talk about this, like, not on the radio.
1: Well, I have one other order of business here, and that is that Tim was calling to ask your forgiveness for this flirting. I assume that you forgive him since you think he was just putting on a show?
4: Yeah.
3: Well, yeah. Thank you.
0: Have something to say?
6: Hello?
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1: 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Sunshine today with a high of 83, 57 now in Marietta. Braves lost to the Dodgers 3-1. It's do or die already again tonight at Truist Park as L.A. leads that best of five series 2-1.
2: Man, that's fast. That pitcher for L.A. last night, we had no answers. Mm.
1: Freddie Freeman's been gone 4 years, but still, it stings when he hits home runs.
2: We even try to steal a home run. He goes, oh, I'm going to hit it. I'll hit one anyways.
1: What else is going on, Kara?
3: The things we parents do to be cool. Tell you what lengths one famous mom went to get her kids to be like, oh, mom, all right. Get to that in just a second. But would you be interested in trying some space booze?
2: Space booze?
1: Listen, I'll try anything. The question is, Drex, would you try space booze, even though you don't drink, but it's special?
2: Yeah, no.
1: These kinds of temptations must come all the time, right? This is different. This is special. Come on, have a drink.
2: It's funny you bring that up because I don't know. I was talking to my wife over the weekend. So I'm like 13 months sober now, and I don't know how we got on the topic, but I don't know. I was just like, you know, I don't feel it that much anymore. You know, they always say you're powerless to the effects of alcohol. And I don't feel that way. I'm fine. No kidding. That night I had a dream that I was like boozing and I was sneaking it. And whenever I have those dreams, I wake up and feel so guilty. I feel like crap about myself. And I was like, oh, I got humbled. don't smack its face.
1: It doesn't surprise me. It was a dream because that was on your mind, right?
2: For sure.
3: Well, some engineers from Scotland and Japan plan on launching whiskey samples into space to study how it matures in that environment with the fluctuations of temperature. But it makes me wonder if they just want to like throw some booze out to the people who are stuck on the International Space Station to give them a good time. And in the ruse of, oh, this is a study, we're going to start distilling our space whiskey.
1: Dude, Big Brother Space Edition.
3: Oh.
1: And we should invite Wesley Skeevers and Beth Riley.
2: Both of y'all's exes.
1: Would you watch?
2: Oh, wow.
1: Of course we would watch.
3: Duh. Now, you know, you've officially won the whole parenting game when your kids finally think you're cool. And one famous mom just won some serious aura points with her boys. You'd think it would be enough that your parents are Jessica Biel and Justin Timberlake. Mm-hmm. But no, it took Jessica learning some serious driving skills to finally have her 11 and 6-year-old boys think mom is awesome. That plus their hero, John Cena, was also on set of this new movie that she was on that their 11-year-old will have a small part in at the end of the film. And I just think it is so funny that you just had to bring your kid to work. Mm-hmm. You just have to find what like lights their fire and play into that. But have you guys had that moment with your kids? Mine's too young. He doesn't care. I'm the least cool person to him.
1: Where you do something cool for your kids and they're like, they think your kids think that you're cool because of something that you did for them?
3: Or no, it's just something that you can do. Like you have an experience with them or you give them some kind of special experience that finally turns them to being like, my dad is the coolest dude.
2: Yeah, like Sam was in the studio, Ted, your son, last week or 2 weeks ago?
1: Yeah, playing Minecraft.
2: Yeah, but I couldn't believe that he wasn't more like, look at my old man.
1: I know.
2: Yeah,
1: you're saying to Kara, there are plenty of things that he should think I'm cool for.
2: Right.
1: But like I took him to the Foo Fighters at Fenway Park so that he would have a good first concert. My first concert was the Beach Boys. I didn't want that for my son. I wanted Foo Fighters. And he's like, next.
2: Right. Why don't you go live with Preston's dad and see how cool he is?
3: No.
1: Preston?
2: I don't know. I'm just making up names. Luca. Oh. I don't know.
1: Sam does have a friend named Luke, and all of Sam's friends have bigger houses, better 3D printers. I'm telling you.
0: Here's what's coming up next with Tad, Drex, and Kara.
1: Kara, you have a parenting life hack that you think is really special.
3: Oh, yeah, I do. Especially if you've got a little in your life. Now, it could make you a terrible parent, or it could make you just save a lot of money and be the hero.
1: Can we put our vote in for terrible parent early? Joking.
3: I think you'd be on my side.
1: All right, let's hear what it is. 6 minutes away, and then we will. Oh, don't you worry.
3: I'm sure you will.
4: Besides. One call, that's all. 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
18: 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Atlanta weather.
21: A sunny afternoon ahead, and we will warm to 80 degrees. Mostly sunny tomorrow. Another cool start at 58, high 83. I'm Channel 2 Action News Chief Meteorologist Brad Nitz for B98.5.
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1: All right, parents, especially moms of littles, I have the ultimate parenting hack that is not only going to solve the problem that you have right now, but another problem that's just waiting in the wings to slap us right in the face.
0: Can't wait to hear what this is.
1: Okay, so over the weekend, my little boy turned 4 years old.
0: Happy
1: so
0: birthday.
1: So proud of Riker. So we did a big old blowout. Last year, we didn't really know what to do, and I didn't know how to invite his friends from school. So this year, I solved that problem. I invited all 14 children to the birthday party that we had at the trampoline park.
0: Is that the solution to the parenting problem? Is inviting everybody?
1: No, that was a huge blessing in disguise because Riker had the best time. He had all of his classmates there with him. They all were loving on him. They brought a ton of gifts, but I was absolutely exhausted. I was done for by the time this 2-hour thing was over because I had done all the prep work. I got together all of the gift bags that had appropriate gifts because you had an issue, Tad, with the last gift bags that I gave out for my child's birthday.
0: Well, yeah, knives and razor blades. I just didn't
1: there
0: think
1: were no
0: good
1: knives
0: party
1: and
0: favor.
1: Razor blades. Oh my gosh. Anyways, we got home and we had all of these gifts.
2: Mm-hmm.
1: It was the gifts that all of the kids from school brought. It was the gifts that Ryan and I had gotten for Riker. It was the gifts that my parents had gotten him. It was the gifts that his parents has gotten him.
0: Mm-hmm,
1: his aunts and uncles were sending stuff. And I looked around at my house and I was about to have a complete and total meltdown.
0: But Riker must have been in his glory.
1: Absolutely. You could just see his overstimulated eyes just like, bling, all of this is mine.
2: Is the parenting hack you're talking about, is it clearing out your house prior to coming back from the birthday party so there's room for all the new junk you don't need?
1: No. It's even better. It will clear out your house and it will save you money. So I now understand why you get those birthday invitations and they say, don't bring any presents, because this just creates a nightmare for everyone.
0: Mm-hmm.
1: And before I had kids, I'm like, what kid doesn't want to get a gift on their birthday?
0: Yeah. People say that because they don't want other people to feel like they need to, but nobody's going to show up to a kid's birthday party without a gift.
1: Empty-handed. Exactly. And at first I thought about putting that on these invitations, but I'm so glad I didn't, because this is going to be huge. Christmas is right around the corner.
0: No.
1: My child has no idea what all he got. It was a mountain of presents on two different islands in my house. Mm-hmm. Like the thing was filled. So I started squirreling away a little bit at a time, and I'm holding them back and I'm going to rewrap them and give it to him for Christmas.
2: Did you tell the parents?
1: Why would I tell the parents that?
0: Transparency. Transparent. It's in the word.
1: Well, it just happened over the weekend, so I haven't had time to do that. But this is what I'm doing because it's brilliant. It's going to save me a ton of money. He's going to have a huge cache of gifts that I'm not going to have to purchase, and things will be amazing.
0: But what happens when he opens a present on Christmas morning and he recognizes it? Hey, I got this for my birthday.
1: You don't understand how much crap this kid got. He will never remember everything.
2: Well, what happens when Riker goes to school this week and little Luca is like, hey, Riker, did you like the toy that I got you for your birthday? And he's going to be like, I didn't see that.
1: Dude, they're like 3 and 4 years old. They don't care. They don't know. They're already on to something else.
2: They talk.
0: Is that the Luca that lives on the second floor?
2: Right.
0: I'm also concerned about what actually happens at Christmas. You've got two chances for this to go bad.
1: Mm-hmm. Why?
0: I'll explain in a couple of minutes, but I want to get everybody else's opinion on this. Is Kara not making the biggest mistake she could be making as a parent?
1: No, for this is brilliant.
0: Join the conversation, 404-897-0985. 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
1: I was just going to say.
0: All roads lead to Tad, Drex, and Kara.
2: No excuses to tell Kara this is a terrible idea.
0: 404-897-0985.
3: From the Kenya Jamal, One Paul That's All Traffic Center. like they're allowing drivers to pass on the shoulder here at this crash at 85 South and Sylvan Road. That's 85 South and Sylvan Road. Again, looks like drivers are passing by on the right shoulder. Traffic is super heavy, though. I would just go down 75 and just avoid the delay for now. 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I'm Woody with B98.5 Traffic.
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8: 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Atlanta weather.
9: A sunny afternoon ahead, and we will warm to 80 degrees. Mostly sunny tomorrow. Another cool start at 58, high 83. I'm Channel 2 Action News Chief Meteorologist Brad Nitz for B98.5.
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2: Hi, I'm Crystal. I am from Loganville. And Kara, girl, that is genius. Not to be biased, I am a mom of a 3-year-old. And to keep those birthday gifts and some of them go for Christmas is perfect.
0: So all these kids came to Kara's son's 4th birthday party over the weekend and gave him gifts. Kara is stealing the gifts and hiding them and then going to present the gifts for Christmas.
3: He's going to come down Christmas morning and that whole living room is going to be littered with gifts that I didn't have to pay for, and I'm going to be the hero.
0: So Drex, you brought up the immediate risk, which is Riker going to school and his little friend Luca asking, hey, whatever happened to the walkie-talkies? Did you enjoy that? And Riker's like, what walkie-talkies? That's one risk, right?
1: Yeah.
0: The other issue is going to happen right after Christmas when Riker goes running into class with the gifts that he got for Christmas for show and tell. He's like, look what I got. And then his friend's like, isn't that the same thing I just got you for your birthday a few months ago?
3: Do you really think that these 3- and 4-year-olds went shopping with their parents to get Riker a gift and are going to remember what they gave them? No way.
0: Ezra Villarica.
4: Someone else got her kid that for their birthday, not Christmas. And it's just like cheating in a way.
0: Yeah, it's stealing.
3: It is not stealing. They gave it to him and he's got so much other stuff. There's so many things he didn't even get to or try and even play with. So if he's not thinking about it, then I'm just going to give it to him later.
0: Because one of his friends bought something for him and you're intercepting it. And maybe Riker never finds out about it. But if Riker finds out about it, your credibility is gone.
3: He's 4. He'll never find out about it.
4: He's 4. He won't find out about it. That sounds so wrong.
0: Yeah. You are a walking M&M saw. Do you remember the relationship he had with his mother?
3: Oh, my gosh.
1: Yeah. Cleaning out my closet's going to be about Karen.
3: Not
1: 20 years.
3: Apples to apples, y'all.
0: Join the conversation, 404-897-0985. 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

0: 92K, and today it's B98.5. Who wants to take $100 of Kara's money?
1: Yeah, we're looking for a contestant to play Are You Smarter Than Kara? You get more right than Kara, you get $100 of her money. Easy.
0: Three right gets you a pair of tickets to see Dan and Shay October 15th, the Marist Bank Amphitheater. 404-897-0985. Kara is choosing being dishonest over being up front with her four-year-old son. It's a slippery slope, kid.
2: It is not.
1: You think you'd have to tell the parents who gave your son Riker birthday gifts that, hey, I'm going to repurpose those gifts for Christmas gifts.
0: Right. At least tell the parents of the kids. Yeah.
2: Why?
0: Because they talk.
2: It's not going to matter.
0: Checking the group chat, Che says, at 4 years old, this is great. At 6+, I don't think it's going to work. Smart women. And then Britt says, heck, my birthday's in February, and I found out when I was older, but apparently some of my Christmas gifts became my birthday gifts. I don't remember, but yeah, it works.
2: See? It works. And I know it's a limited window, but capitalize while you can and save that money.
0: Well, you know it's a limited window, but you don't know when. He's not going to hold up a sign being like, Mom, I'm smart enough for you no longer to lie to me.
1: I get it now.
2: No, but I'll know when he's smart enough to.
0: You hope. That's the problem. It's checking open mic.
3: Hey, Kara. Unfortunately, you'll have to go to all those kids' birthday parties since they came to Riker's. So you may want to hold on to some of the gifts and use them for that.
2: Ooh.
0: No. What, then end up giving little, what was it, Luca?
1: Yeah.
0: Giving Luca the walkie-talkies back. Well, I mean, have you not seen the Will Ferrell thing with the wrapping
2: pressure
0: paper?
2: Cushion. If I make sure that I keep things separate, yeah. I could.
1: Good
2: do
1: luck
2: that.
1: With that matrix.
0: Yeah, Amber and Jefferson.
4: Hi.
0: You think this is just fine?
4: It is perfectly fine.
2: Yes.
4: I've had kids. They get way too much crap every birthday. Just even at Christmas, I grabbed duplicates of something and threw it to the side behind the kitchen table, and it was given over the summer as like a "you did a great job" toy, and they didn't even remember that they got it at Christmas.
2: See? He'll have no idea.
0: Since these are not Kara's gifts to decide what she should do with them, they're Riker's gifts. He should decide what to do with them. If there's too many gifts, there's so many other options. Like, for example, Riker, you got so much for your birthday. Why don't you pick three things that we can bring to Goodwill to help other kids who are less fortunate?
2: He just turned four. There's no way he's wrapping his head around that concept. All he's seeing is mommy's telling me to give my toys away.
0: Is that any way to talk about your kid? Like, he's just four. He doesn't know. He's so stupid. Rather than...
2: I never said he's stupid. He's a super smart kid. But you don't understand how much crap was there. Like,
0: I have two kids, dude.
2: He will never remember all that
0: stuff. One thing I've never done is re-gifted gifts from one holiday to another.
2: Oh, no, you just re-gift gifts from your family to mine.
0: What do you mean?
2: What do you mean?
0: I didn't re-gift you anything.
2: Yes, you did. Last year for Riker's birthday, you gave him that contraption that he almost broke his leg on. That was dirty and a hand-me-down.
0: Yeah, but that was when he was three and it would have no idea. Now he's a wiser 4 years
2: old.
0: Did he not enjoy his filthy pogo stick?
2: I mean, until he almost hurt himself.
0: I got one thing that's going to shut this down real quick.
2: Oh, great.
0: It's nothing you've thought of, I'm sure.
2: Mm-hmm.
0: What about the thank you cards?
2: Oh, I'm still sending thank you cards.
0: Riker will fill out the thank you cards. Dear Luca, thank you so much for my what? Where is it? Oh, I don't know. What
2: Riker
0: did I get from Luca, mommy?
2: Write out thank you cards? He can barely write out his own name.
0: He's not
2: going to
0: be involved at all?
2: No, I'm going to send digital thank you cards just like I sent the digital invites.
0: There's so many fraudulent activities happening here.
1: On the digital thank you cards, you're going to be like, oh, and P.S., I'm using this as a Christmas gift.
0: Yeah. P.S., keep this all on the DL.
2: Yeah. Oh, stop it.
5: There's more of Hadrix and Kara coming up. And here's what they'll be talking about.
0: Remember who the original rude British judge was on American Idol? Was it Judge Judy Ann Robinson or Simon Cowell?
1: Mm-hmm.
0: The answer when we play Are You Smarter Than Kara coming up at 6:35.
5: From the Kenya DeVall, one call that's all, Traffic Center.
6: Good morning. We still have traffic passing on the shoulder here, 85 South and Sylvan Road. That's 85 South and Sylvan Road. But traffic is absolutely slammed. I would definitely just try to hop off if at all possible. maybe just try to get off up there at Metropolitan Parkway and just to avoid the delays here. But if you are in the backup, just get as far right as possible. 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

0: 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Morning, Brittany.
1: Good morning.
0: Can you kick our pop culture princess out of here?
1: Kara, you've got to go.
2: I'm out of here, Brittany. Good luck.
1: Thanks.
0: Kara's going to step out. We'll ask you five trivia questions. Bring her back in here. Ask her the same questions. If you can answer more right than Kara, she'll have to pay you $100 of her own money. Are you ready?
1: It's early, but I think I'm ready.
0: Question one. The original rude British judge from American Idol turns 67 today. Who's that?
1: Simon Cowell.
0: Number two, Drake has chosen not to submit his latest album for Grammy consideration this year. Who has more Grammy awards, Drake or Kendrick Lamar?
1: I'm going to say Kendrick.
0: Number three, engineers are looking to send whiskey into space in hopes to distill it up there in the future. What state is home to the most whiskey production in the U.S.?
1: It is Kentucky, Louisville.
0: Number four, Will Smith is developing a show about him and his DJ best friend's humble beginnings. What was his DJ best friend's name?
1: I don't know.
0: Number five, Google says the best day to book holiday travel is on a Wednesday. What color are the G's in Google's logo?
1: I know it's red and...
3: No, they're both one color.
1: Oh.
3: Three, two,
1: yellow.
3: Okay.
0: Bringing Kara back in.
3: We were rolling, Brittany, and we struggled a little bit there at the end. Yeah. We
0: All right. Kara making her way back in, ready for the same questions.
2: I'm ready.
0: Who's the original rude British judge on American Idol?
2: Simon Cowell.
3: That's what Brittany said, 1-1.
0: Who has more Grammy awards, Drake or Kendrick Lamar?
2: Kendrick Lamar.
3: You guys make it sound like it's close. Drake has 5. Kendrick has 27.
2: Yeah, he like swept it a couple years in a row.
3: All right, it's 2-2.
0: But he still wears lady pants.
3: Yeah, for sure.
0: What state is home to the most whiskey production in the U.S.?
2: Got to be Kentucky, right?
3: It is, and then Tennessee's a close second. That's what Brittany said, 3-3.
0: Number four, Will Smith's DJ friend.
2: DJ Jazzy Jeff.
3: Yeah, Brittany missed that one. All right, 4-3.
0: And number five, what color are the G's in Google's logo?
2: Is it red?
0: Wish you could Google it, right?
3: Yeah, right. Brittany said it was yellow. You guys are dancing around the blue answer.
0: Blue.
3: Huh. All right, good game this morning. Final score, 4-3. Brittany, you're smarter than Kara.
1: I am not.
3: Kara, new record, 2,749 wins, 75 losses.
2: Ooh, sorry, Brittany.
1: It's okay. One day.
0: No cash, but you get a pair of tickets to Dan and Shay October 15th, the Marist Bank Amphitheater. 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
1: Maddie's so excited. My sister is going to be thrilled.
0: You're just the chaperone?
1: I'm just always.
3: Holding her hair. Yeah.
0: We play twice every weekday, 6:35 and 7:35, or at 8:35, you can go for $1,000 with $1,000 Minute. 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

0: 92K and today, B98.5, Tad, Drex, and Kara show. Remind me not to play our new game, The B Word, on the B98.5 app at the beginning of the show. Maybe wait until the show is over, because every second that I have that isn't spent working and being on the radio, I'm looking at this, struggling.
1: So it's more of a distraction, less of, like, maybe you need more time to activate your brain.
0: I'm just trying to, like, is everybody's B word the same? This is like a Wordle game, so it's the same word. So I know, and I can tell you this, if you're going to go, is this cheating if I just tell everybody?
2: I mean, yeah, it's kind of cheating.
0: Okay, so I've got,
2: like,
0: one word
2: locked in. Don't give
0: them
2: any of the letters.
0: Another floater, and then all the other letters are up for grabs, and I cannot figure. It's a five-letter word, and I'm just like, Kara got it, and I'm trying to be competitive here, but Kara got it in three tries yesterday. And I'm two tries in, so this next guess is critical.
2: I haven't tried yet today, so I'll have to break out my phone here and see if I can beat you.
1: Well, then that's fun. If you're playing maybe with a coworker at work, you do it before you get to work, and then you come into the office and say, oh, how many times did it take you to do it? That could be a little...
0: What I would do is I would do it before I get to work, and then I'd know that Kara was working on it, and then I would drop a line on Kara. I'd tell the boss, like, hey, by the way, her productivity has been suffering, and then get her sent to to B-word jail.
2: Good to know.
0: But anyway, check out the new game. It starts with five letters.
2: Six.
0: It says five. They might have changed it. Might be different every day, dude.
2: Oh.
0: I know, because I was looking up, like, what are some... I don't know if this is cheating either. What are some good six-letter words to start the game with?
2: Well, you should start the game with a word that has all of, like, the most common letters in it, like the T's and the S's, kind of like you're playing Wheel of Fortune, right?
0: Yeah. I had some fun words when I thought it was six, but it dropped down to five. Anyway, it's a brand new game on the B98.5 app. It's called The B Word. As you can see, it's bringing people together.
1: For sure.
0: Play it and then use the group chat on the app to let us know what you think.
2: Yeah.
0: It's B98.5.
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0: 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All right, it's coming up at 7 o'clock on B98.5.
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0: 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Sunny today with a high of 83. It's 57 in Buford. Braves lost to the Dodgers, heartbreakingly, 3-1 last night. So it's do or die tonight at Truist Park as LA leads that best of five series 2-1. Whatever lucky things you have, whatever traditions or rituals you have that help propel the Braves to victory, we need you to pull out all the stops.
2: Yeah, like, so wear the smelly socks is what you're saying?
0: The rest of October hinges on tonight. No pressure. What else is going on, Kara?
3: The things we parents do to be cool. Tell you what links one famous mom went to get her kids to be like, oh, mom, all right. Get to that in just a second. But would you be interested in trying some space booze?
2: Space booze?
0: Listen, I'll try anything. The question is, Drex, would you try space booze, even though you don't drink, but it's special?
2: Yeah, no.
0: Those kinds of temptations must come all the time, right? This is different. This is special. Come on, have a drink.
2: It's funny you bring that up because I don't know. I was talking to my wife over the weekend. So I'm like 13 months sober now. And I don't know how we got on the topic, but I was just like, you know, I don't feel it that much anymore. You know, they always say you're powerless to the effects of alcohol. And like, I don't feel that way. I'm fine. No kidding. That night I had a dream that I was like boozing and I was sneaking it. Whenever I have those dreams, I wake up and feel so guilty. I feel like crap about myself. And I was like, oh, I got humbled.
0: It doesn't surprise me it was a dream because that was on your mind, right?
2: For sure.
0: Now I'm going to have nightmares about space juice coming back to America and me missing out.
3: Some engineers from Scotland and Japan plan on launching whiskey samples into space to study how it matures in that environment with the fluctuations of temperature. But it makes me wonder if they just want to like throw some booze out to the people who are stuck on the International Space Station to give them a good time.
0: Dude, Big Brother Space Edition. And we should invite Wesley Skeevers and Beth Riley.
2: Both of y'all's exes.
0: Would you watch?
2: Duh.
3: Now, you know, you've officially won the whole parenting game when your kids finally think you're cool. One famous mom just won some serious aura points with her boys. You'd think it would be enough that your parents are Jessica Biel and Justin Timberlake. Mm-hmm. But no, it took Jessica learning some serious driving skills to finally have her 11 and 6-year-old boys think mom is awesome. That plus their hero, John Cena, was also on set of this new movie that she was on that their 11-year-old will have a small part in at the end of the film. I just think it is so funny that you just had to bring your kid to work.
2: Yeah, like Sam was in the studio, Tad, your son, what, last week or 2 weeks ago?
0: Yeah, playing Minecraft.
2: I couldn't believe that he wasn't more like, look at my old man.
0: I know.
2: Yeah.
0: I was saying to Kara, there are plenty of things that he should think I'm cool for.
2: Right.
0: But like, I took him to the Foo Fighters at Fenway Park so that he would have a good first concert. My first concert was the Beach Boys. I didn't want that for my son. I wanted Foo Fighters. And he's like, next.
2: Right. Why don't you go live with Preston's dad and see how cool he is?
3: No.
0: All of Sam's friends have bigger houses, better 3D printers. I'm telling you.
1: Here's what's coming up next with Tad, Drex, and Kara.
0: How many times a week, Kara, do you catch your husband doing the wrong thing on all of your surveillance video?
3: Oh, I try not to count anymore.
0: Vinny needs our help asking his wife, Kristen, for forgiveness for something she caught him doing on their security camera. We'll find out what he did coming up on Forgive and Forget. Is it about 3 minutes?
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0: Ariana Grande right after traffic.
4: Good morning. The interstate remains shut down right now, 85 southbound and Sylvan Rose. Still detouring off, although records are working, so hopefully the next time you hear my voice, that will change. But for now, all drivers detoured off at Sylvan. We also have an overturned SUV that shut down Georgia 400 southbound at Haynesbridge Road. The crash is just a four-man cell. 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I'm Woody with B98.5 Traffic.

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1: Vinny, you need help asking Kristen for forgiveness. That your wife?
2: Yeah, she caught me doing something on the Ring camera.
3: Ooh. That's why I love these security cameras.
1: What happened?
2: I really take solace in washing the cars in the driveway.
1: Mm-hmm.
2: Halfway through the wash, I get a text message from Kristen and shows me a video clip of I kind of snuck a cigarette in the garage.
4: Sneaking a cig.
2: Terrible and unhealthy habit. I thought I could get away with it. Figured I, because I'm washing her cars, even if she saw it, maybe she would just like...
1: Oh, well, I'm doing something good while I smoke a cigarette, so that's fine.
3: So it cancels each other out. The good cancels out the bad.
2: Yeah. Yeah.
1: So where are we at right now? She's not happy with you, obviously. She busted you.
2: She basically said that if I'm sneaking a cigarette, what else am I hiding? So...
4: I never understand that thought process, but okay.
3: Well, the thought process is if you're going to lie about something small, then of course you're going to lie about something big.
1: He didn't lie about it. He happened to get caught on the security camera, but he wasn't. Vinny, you know the cameras are there, right?
2: Yeah. She confronted me. I admitted it. I just didn't tell her I was going to go have a cigarette.
3: So the smoking thing obviously bothers your wife. Did she push you to kind of quit smoking, or was that something that you are trying to do on your own?
2: She pushed me to quit. It was her idea, and I'm doing this for her. I'm in my happy place in this moment. I just thought I'd sneak one in, but...
1: That's what she said. Why don't you give us a minute? We're going to get her phone number from you, and we'll call her during this next song and talk to her next, okay?
2: I appreciate it.
1: Are you sure there's nothing else you want to tell us?
2: That's it.
1: Famous last words. Mm-hmm. We'll see what she has to say about it in less than 3 minutes on B98.5's Forgive and Forget.

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0: Vinny was cleaning the cars and snuck a cigarette. Next thing you know, he's getting a text from his wife with video footage from the garage cam of him smoking said cigarette. He says that he told her he quit. He quit for her, but she's a little more than disappointed and said, quote, "If you're sneaking cigarettes, what else are you sneaking?" Waiting for Kristen to pick up. Vinny, I'm not going to tell her you're on the line when we first talked to her, okay?
2: Okay, sounds good, guys.
3: Hello?
0: Kristen, Tad, Rex, and Caracom from B98.5. How are you?
3: I'm fine. What's going on?
0: We heard that you busted your husband having a smoke.
3: Okay.
0: You were disappointed. You said that you were worried that he might be lying about other stuff.
3: I saw the cigarette clip, and so I just went back and checked through the other garage camera videos.
4: Oh, you went back in history on the footage.
3: And that's when I saw what made me really mad.
0: Uh-oh. It's like he doesn't even know that there's a camera there. Does he know that there's a camera there?
4: Or maybe he didn't know that they were recording.
0: It might be a good time to bring Vinny on. He was calling to ask your forgiveness about the cigarette. However, Vinny.
2: Yeah.
0: I asked you if there was anything else you wanted to tell us.
2: I don't know what she thinks she saw on these cameras. They're there for, like, if someone breaks in the house.
3: I saw you. You washed my car first. You dumped the bucket. You went into the garage. And then you came out with totally different products for your car.
0: Better products, maybe.
3: I get the cheap stuff. He gets the fancy little bottles.
2: That's not exactly the case.
4: Are there two different levels of, is there like a premium wash and an economy wash going on?
2: There are different products for different situations. They're two different colored cars.
3: My paint reacts differently.
2: Your car's a white car. It gets dirty faster. Mine's black. The products aren't better. They're just different. And I'm washing your car. If you want to wash the cars, you are more than welcome to wash the cars. And I'll just sit inside.
3: I Googled the product. Your stuff is much more expensive than mine.
0: Oh, boy.
2: My car deserves better treatment. You do not take care of your car. You treat it like it's a college apartment on wheels. Cups, receipts, old water bottles, makeup, crumbs. I'm not using the good towels and the good product on your car.
0: Could I ask a question that I'm sure everybody is wondering right now? Do you guys have kids?
3: We do have kids.
0: And you cart them around, don't you, Kristen?
3: That is correct. Mm-hmm. So we can say it looks like a college apartment, or we can say it looks like a daycare, because I take care of our kids for free.
0: Why don't you start driving the kids around, Vinny, and then you can use the nice car products on Kristen's car?
2: I don't see the logic in that.
3: Of course you don't.
2: Everybody's missing the point that I'm doing this grand gesture for you.
3: You wash my car with garbage products.
0: All right. Well, this feature is called Forgive and Forget. Mm-hmm. Vinny was looking for forgiveness for, remember the cigarette we
4: started?
0: So do you forgive him for the cigarette and for the products and all of that stuff? Because he is washing your car, whether it's with the good stuff or the bad stuff.
3: And that is nice. And he washes his car with nicer stuff.
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0: I would love to be a fly on the wall of that garage over the weekend. Coming up tomorrow, would you send your ex a wedding gift?
4: What?
0: Mm-mm. Chase did and needs forgiveness because his ex, Brittany, sent it back.
5: Oh.
0: What did he send? We'll find out tomorrow morning at 7:10.
1: Here's what's coming up next with Tad, Drex, and Kara.
0: So what does CIA stand for? 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
4: Yeah, we'd love for you to be our contestant this morning. 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
0: All you got to do is get three right. 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
5: 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Most of the vehicles have left the scene. They're just trying to continue to write their report. There was an officer involved, so again, that's why that's taken so much time here to get this thing wrapped up for us. We also have this crash here at 400 and Mansell, where we had an overturned SUV. Watch for the delays here at the right lane block. 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
31: 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Atlanta
33: weather. Sunny afternoon ahead, and we will warm to 80 degrees. Mostly sunny tomorrow. Another cool start at 58, high 83. I'm Channel 2 Action News Chief Meteorologist Brad Nitz for B98.5.
0: Thank you, sir. It's 56 now in Ackworth. Sweet Abby, who comes on after us, has got tickets to go see the Jonas Brothers.
4: Isn't that show Thursday?
0: That's tomorrow night. That's right. You could win them this afternoon around 1:30. I'd start listening 1:20 just to make sure you're settled in. Around 1:30, those free tickets from B98.

0: March of next year. Who played Johnny in that movie?
1: Patrick Swayze.
0: Number two, the Braves need to beat the Dodgers tonight to keep their season alive. True or false, John Smoltz has the record for most strikeouts in Braves history. Number three, a former CIA agent pled guilty in a Virginia courtroom yesterday after $40 million in stolen gold bars were found in his house. Is this a Willy Wonka situation?
2: For sure.
0: What does CIA stand for?
1: Central Intelligence Agency.
0: Number four, one of the first ever Apple computers is expected to fetch close to $1 million at an auction later this month. Who's the original CEO of Apple?
1: Okay.
0: And number five,
1: can I change it?
2: Sure.
1: Steve Jobs. I'm sorry.
0: Number five, Justin Timberlake is apologizing for his beatboxing era. He voices Branch in the Trolls movies. Who voices Princess Poppy?
1: I have no idea.
0: All right, let's bring Kara back in.
2: All right, Michelle, rolling up until that last question. Nice job.
1: Thank you.
0: Kara making her way into the studio, ready for the same questions.
3: I'm ready.
0: Who played Johnny in Dirty Dancing?
3: Patrick Swayze.
2: That's what Michelle said. One to one.
0: Number two, true or false, John Smoltz has the record for most strikeouts in Braves history.
3: True.
2: It is true. That's what Michelle said, 2-2.
0: Number three, what does CIA stand for? And it's not the Culinary Institute of America.
3: Central Intelligence Agency.
2: But maybe that's a cover for the CIA.
0: Right?
2: 3-3.
0: What's inside that bundt cake? Who's the original CEO of Apple?
3: Steve Jobs.
2: Michelle was like, Bill Gates. Oh, wait, that was Microsoft.
0: Good
2: but then
0: job,
2: she corrected herself.
0: Guys.
2: All right, 4-4.
0: All right, and number five, Justin Timberlake is the voice of Branch in the Trolls movies, but who plays Princess Poppy?
3: Anna Kendrick.
2: The most adorable young lady on the planet. All right, final score this morning, 5-4. Michelle in Gainesville, you're smarter than Kara.
1: I am not.
2: Kara, new record, 2,750 wins, 75 losses.
3: Sorry, Michelle.
1: No worries.
0: You don't get Kara's money, but you do get the two tickets to see Journey October 19th, State Farm Arena. 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
0: You ever wonder if the little jokes you tell around your kids are actually emotionally scarring them for life?
2: I don't wonder, you know.
0: I just kind of realized why I am scared around authority figures. And I realized that when Kara invited me to the North Georgia State Fair.
2: Oh.
3: The fair made you afraid of authority figures?
0: I have not been to a fair since I was 7 because I was a fugitive from justice.
2: Whoa.
0: At the last fair that I went to when I was 7 years old. I'll tell you that story in 6 minutes. 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

90s 2K, and today it's B98.5. Everybody's calling. They're sending messages. They want those Jonas Brothers tickets. Mm-hmm. Tomorrow, Abby's going to be set up at Irish Exit, which is across from State Farm Arena, with your last chance to win Jonas Brothers tickets. 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They've really developed the Gulch a lot. This is part of it, right? Cosm's down there. Mm-hmm. There's all kinds of fun. So Irish Exit is the name of the place. 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

0: B98.5, 90s 2K, and today it's Tad, Drex, and Kara's 1K payday coming up at 8 o'clock. Your chance to win $1,000. There are some people who've got parents who are very stern and strict.
1: Mm-hmm.
0: I'm not talking to them. I'm talking about the parents that just think everything is a joke and they like to have fun with their kids.
1: Sure.
0: Do you ever worry that when you're making these little jokes that you're actually messing them up? Because when you're a certain age, old enough to talk, but naive in every other way, you're not just their kid. You're their little human toy.
1: Mm-hmm.
0: Let's tell them lies and laugh as his fragile little mind loses it. Maybe we'll stop when we see tears. Maybe we won't.
2: Oh, my gosh.
0: So, Kara, you invited me to the North Georgia State Fair, and this childhood trauma comes rushing back to my brain. Most kids associate state fairs with cotton candy, funnel cake,
1: yeah,
0: and dangerous rides run by toothless carnies.
2: Yeah, yeah.
0: My first and last state fair experience turned me into a fugitive at 7.
1: At 7?
2: Fugitive? What? Did you like steal some toys from that impossible game that you sit there and spend a ridiculous amount of money on to get a stupid $2 toy you could get from Amazon?
0: It started before we even left for the fair. I had a cap gun in the car.
1: Mm-hmm.
2: Okay.
0: We're driving from Vermont to Massachusetts. The Big E is the Eastern States Exposition. It's the state fair for all six New England states.
1: Wow.
0: It's huge. So my dad, just having fun, he said, hey, you know, guns are illegal in Massachusetts.
1: Is that true or was he just...
0: That is true.
1: Okay.
0: You couldn't have a gun in the car in Massachusetts. You couldn't transport firearms into the state of Massachusetts.
1: Clearly right, it ain't Georgia.
2: This cap gun is fake and that shouldn't have been a big deal, right?
0: Nobody explained that to me.
2: Oh, so you thought it was a real gun?
0: I knew it wasn't a real gun, but I didn't know that cap guns were not guns. I didn't know that cap guns were not carried under the Commonwealth's laws. And don't you know, we've crossed the border, we're driving through Massachusetts, and my stepmother gets pulled over in her green Datsun. So now, at 7 years old, I'm like Clyde from Bonnie and Clyde. I'm Clyde Barrow.
1: Well, so when your stepmother gets pulled over and now you've got this in your head from your dad, like, oh my God, I'm in trouble. I have a gun. Are you trying to hide this thing? Are you sticking it somewhere?
0: It was in this like open kind of change thing. Part of the center console is the tiniest little cap gun. My tiny little seven-year-old fingers.
2: Mm-hmm.
0: And my dad kept his hand over the gun the entire time.
1: Oh my God.
0: So I'm sitting there in the back seat, sweating bullets, thinking, if he moves his hand, I'm going to jail.
1: Yeah, for sure.
0: Luckily, we got away with it.
2: Oh, gosh.
0: She got a ticket. We pulled away. And ever since then, obviously, to this day, I think, does everybody have a problem when the cops pull them over?
1: Oh, yeah, for sure.
2: Oh, absolutely.
0: So you're like, when you even see one behind you, do you like really get tensed up and freaked out?
2: Like the anxiety kicks in for sure, even when you know you're not doing anything wrong.
0: But still, we drive the rest of the way to the fair. And in my mind, I'm still a fugitive from justice.
2: Mm.
1: Oh.
0: They still know I have the gun. I'm still carrying a weapon in Massachusetts. And nobody stops and says, hey, we were just joking about that. Cap guns don't count.
1: Yeah, but crisis averted because you got the ticket, drove away, you were fine. At what point does that make you a fugitive at the Massachusetts State Fair? Did it involve like a lobster dog or something?
0: You've never been on the run, have you?
1: Constantly.
0: When you're a fugitive, they're always looking for you. They're everywhere. Okay. I was a wanted boy.
2: Oh.
0: And there was an incident at the fair that proves just how wanted I was.
2: Ooh.
0: We'll continue next on the Tad, Drex, and Kara Show.
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4: Going on for you here. Still on the right shoulder at the Stone Mountain Freeway westbound just before Mountain Industrial and in the right lane at 20 westbound and Wesley Chapel. 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
1: So I didn't rob a bank, but I was carrying a firearm in the state of Massachusetts. It's 7 years old, and the cops were coming after me.
2: A firearm.
1: A cap gun, but in my mind, guns are not allowed in Massachusetts, and I was carrying.
3: Right, right.
1: And it makes me wonder if when we, you know, we try to be friends with our kids, and we try to joke around, and we mess with them a little bit. Is that a mistake?
2: I mean, always with parenting, it's a balance. But where's the line stop?
1: Yeah. But I mean, to use your children as toys, to tell them, oh, if you eat a watermelon seed, a watermelon's going to grow in your stomach. We know the truth.
2: Yeah.
1: But their undeveloped little brains have no idea.
2: Yeah, with the people who are responsible for feeding you and sheltering you are saying these things, yeah, you're going to believe it.
3: Well, it's because kids don't have the capacity to say, okay, mom's told me no, so I'm not going to do that. If we give them some kind of crazy consequence that they can wrap their brain around, then they're like, okay, I won't do that.
1: Right, but it's like the easy way out. You know what I mean?
3: It is
1: like,
3: the easy way out.
1: If you pick your nose, your finger's going to get stuck up there. It's just easier for us, and it's fun, and we're having a laugh. But think about the child's mind. And I think people sometimes carry this into adulthood.
2: Sure.
1: If not the actual thing, the anxiety. You invited me to the state fair. I was like, heck no, I'm not going to the state fair. Because when I went to the state fair in Massachusetts, we got pulled over. There was a gun in the cap gun in the car, but I thought I was going to jail. I was a fugitive. And that carried over. We get to this fair. I'm on one of these little, it's not even a carousel, dude. It's not horses. But it's a little thing with cars and motorcycles that goes very slowly, about 5 miles per hour in circles. And my parents yell out as I'm on this ride trying to enjoy myself, considering I'm going to spend the rest of my life in jail. They yell out, don't get a ticket.
3: Oh, gosh.
1: You guys, I jumped off the ride.
2: Did you really?
1: Mid-motion and started running. I know.
2: That's what a guilty person does.
1: Here I am talking about this trauma and how it has affected me my entire life. And Drex, on the other hand, I would like to know what your upbringing was that this is actually exciting to you. You're jealous. You wish that you were the one at the fair on the run from the law.
2: No, I was,
1: you love this.
2: Trying to protect you because you should have played it cool.
1: I was 7.
2: You got to learn sometimes.
3: So after your parents saw you dash off of the ride and all of this has been leading up to this moment, did they finally be like, okay, Tad, like, let me tell you the truth. We feel bad.
1: Oh, no. It's a hysterical classic family story.
2: Really?
3: Yeah. Oh, wow. No.
1: Meanwhile, I'm missing out on the North Georgia State Fair. Ashley is on hold. She says she can no longer speak in public because of something her grandfather did. If you've got a funny joke that your parents played on you that led to a lasting trauma, or even just a funny story, 404-897-0985. Tad, Drex, and Kara Show, it's B98.5.

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1: Yeah, that keyword is bank, B-A-N-K. 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
0: So fun to lie to your kids and tell them stuff just because it's either easier or it's funny. Mm-hmm. But I'm telling you, this stuff affects us the rest of our life, especially if they never say, hey, by the way, I was totally joking when I told you that guns were illegal in Massachusetts and you're carrying a cap gun and that counts.
1: Even if they do tell you that they were totally joking, because it was imprinted in your brain from such a young age, you still believe it. I grew up in Detroit, the Motor City.
0: Oh, gosh.
1: And on the way to the airport, there's this big giant, it's got to be 50 feet in the air. It's a giant tire, the Uniroyal tire. And every time we would drive past it, that's how you know you were going to the airport or coming back. Every time we drove by, my mom would always say, oh, my ex-boyfriend lives in that. It was just like a thing as a family. And so when I'm first dating my wife, we fly up to Detroit to see my parents and we're leaving the airport. My wife's like, oh, what is that? I'm like, oh, that's where my mom's ex-boyfriend lives. And she's like, what? I'm like, it's an inside joke. I don't want to explain.
0: Oh, you did finally learn. Like, yeah, there's nobody could live in that giant
1: but
0: tire.
1: But still, when my wife was like, what is that? I didn't say, oh, it's just an advertisement for a tire because this is the Motor City. It was right. Like, that's where my mom's ex-boyfriend lives. And she's like, what? I'm like, I don't want to explain it. Don't ask.
0: 404-897-0985 if you got a story. Ashley in Sandy Springs.
3: I heard you guys talking about things parents tell their kids. And I have a funny story. So my grandpa used to walk back into his bedroom to blow his nose. And he'd secretly take a bike horn out and honk it. So it was this really loud noise. And we just, I thought that's how it sounded when you blew your nose. So I would make that loud honky noise when I blew my nose. It was fine in front of my family, but then I did it in front of my kindergarten class and everyone laughed at me.
0: Aww.
3: No. I'm deathly afraid of speaking in public.
0: Could you imagine you go into your kindergarten class and you have to blow your nose and so you're like,
1: she's like, what?
0: Let's check an open mic. 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
4: Hey guys, no, I was traumatized when little when they were telling me all these lies about, the boogeyman or whatever. So I refuse to do that to my kids as an adult. So yeah, it's traumatizing, absolutely.
0: Yeah, see, that's just not cute. Like, oh, the boogie. I remember hearing a mountain lion in the distance. I lived in rural Vermont and hearing a mountain lion in the distance or something. And just like our own brains are capable of
2: giving you enough trauma.
0: To me, that was the boogeyman. I didn't need my parents being like, hey, by the way, that is the boogeyman.
5: There's more of Tad, Drex, and Kara coming up.
6: Oh, yes.
5: And here's what they'll be talking about.
2: It is the ultimate FOMO cure. I'll tell you what a Macon woman did over the weekend to celebrate a milestone birthday. That is absolutely hilarious. And I don't know, maybe you'd do the same. I'll tell you what happened in Info to Go.
0: All right, that's coming up. She's going to be in town coming up. State Farm Arena, November 11th and 12th. It's Olivia Rodrigo on B98.5.

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1: I love this. If you like Wordle, this is the game for you. Yesterday it was 6 letters. Today's 5. I got mine in 5 tries. Chad,
0: I know
1: you've been working on it all morning.
0: Nice
1: work.
0: But I will admit, I was so desperate to beat your number that I really dug in on this one. I was like, only one more guess. Only one more guess. And I'm so lucky. But you did help. You're like, I was like, is it poivre?
1: Yeah, you were going all kinds of crazy. I'm like,
0: you're like, don't overthink.
2: It's not a French word, Tad.
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0: 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A glorious day again today. Sunshine, high 83. It's 56 now in Roswell. The Braves, Yikes. Everybody's going to be watching tonight. They lost to the Dodgers 3-1. It is another must-win situation tonight. Starts at 6 o'clock. It's the best of 5 series only, so fingers crossed. Wear your lucky hat. Mm-hmm. What else is going on, Kara?
1: We all hate missing out on things, but would you go this far? Tell you what one Macon woman did over the weekend in just a second. But we all have something about ourselves that we just don't love. But what about people who are just ridiculously good looking? Did they just win the lottery and they're just perfect from head to toe?
0: Genetics, isn't it?
2: Well, be careful with the good-looking parents. My mom looks like Goldie Hawn. My dad looks like George Clooney, and I got this. Like, the resentment that I have is...
0: Are you sure they're your parents?
2: Good question.
1: So Shamar Moore is one of the most beautiful men on the planet, and he said he had to have multiple surgeries to try and fix the one body part he's the most self-conscious about.
4: Shamar Moore got some ugly feet. They so bad, I've had 3 surgeries on my feet because God took a nap when he was making my feet.
1: So what's your body part that you're the most self-conscious about or that you don't like?
0: I'd say the feet, probably.
2: You don't really? Like your feet? What's
0: don't
2: wrong with them?
0: The feet. And anytime I get people are like, oh, we're going to get pedicures. I'm like, I don't care if it's a stranger. I do not want to subject these to anybody.
2: Well, what's wrong with your feet? Is it a toe issue, an arch issue?
0: I don't want people to get visuals about my feet. Can you just accept?
1: I hate my ears. I've always wanted to have that surgery where they pin your ears back whenever I have to like go to a fancy event and have to have my hair pulled back. I hate it.
0: See, this is the thing about getting into this is now I'm never going to be able to look at you without zoning in on your ears.
1: Now, you know your FOMO is out of control when you're making sure you're going to be at an event that you are definitely not supposed to attend. For Selvi Neal, she's one of those people that just doesn't want to miss anything. So when her husband passed away back in March, she started thinking about her own funeral and decided for her 80th birthday, she was going to throw herself her own funeral.
5: I think it will be easier on my family to do something like this, but also, you know, funeral is F-U-N, and I like fun.
1: They had a cardboard cutout of her in a coffin, a special cake with the pearly gates. She refuses to miss anything, especially her own funeral. Great pictures. She said back had a sash that she wore throughout the event that said back by popular demand. So had a great time.
0: I give her kudos for throwing the party, but we didn't need to do a casket. Like, we didn't have to go that far with it.
2: Well, and it sounds like maybe she did this. She's a little control freak. Maybe she likes to be passive aggressive. She wanted to make sure everybody was acting appropriately at her funeral, and then she can judge them in the future.
1: Well, it was funny. She said there would be an open mic portion, but she was going to be standing there to cut the mic in case they were saying something that she didn't approve of.
0: Yeah. Jeez, I wonder if there's anybody here that has control issues to the point where they would do the same sort of thing.
1: Me.
0: I'll hang up and wait for your answer.
2: We know who it is, Kara. Don't worry.
3: Here's what's coming up next with Tad, Drex, and Kara.
0: According to the Outkast song, Hey Ya, what are we supposed to shake it like?
1: Ooh.
0: Is it A, salt and pepper?
2: Mm-hmm.
0: B, a Polaroid picture, or C, a ketchup bottle at Waffle House? The answer when we play $1,000 Minute coming up at 8:35.
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6: Good morning. A crash still over on the left shoulder here in Duluth at 85 southbound in Pleasant Hill. We also have one on the right shoulder on 285 northbound past Church Street over on the side. 20 eastbound just past Thornton Road on the west freeway coming inbound. 400 southbound past Holcomb Bridge Road. Wrapping this one up over on the shoulder. The traffic is trying to ease. 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I'm Whitney with B98.5 traffic.
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13: A sunny afternoon ahead, and we will warm to 80 degrees. Mostly sunny tomorrow. Another cool start at 58, high 83. I'm Channel 2 Action News Chief Meteorologist Brad Nitz for B98.5.
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1: 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Jeff in Alpharetta. Good morning, Jeff.
2: Good morning.
1: Have you ever played this game before?
2: No, I've not.
1: All right, we got 10 questions. Drex will ask the questions. Kara's going to keep track of what you get right and wrong. If you're not sure of an answer, you can pass. It will come back if there's time at the end. But once we have your answer, that counts as your final answer. Are you ready?
2: Yes.
1: Set and go.
3: What country are the Great Pyramids in?
2: Egypt.
3: According to the Outkast song, Hey Ya, what are we supposed to shake it like?
2: Polaroid picture.
3: Jake has 12 pencils and gives 5 to his friend. How many pencils does he have left?
2: 7.
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3: Which sport uses the term scrum?
2: Rugby.
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3: What Disney Pixar character was originally named Lunar Larry before being changed?
2: Pass.
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3: Richard Hatch was the first winner of what reality show?
2: Survivor.
3: What mammal has the most powerful bite?
1: Ooh. Ran out of time, dude. Going back, you were cruising along till question 4, the barista at Central Perk on Friends.
4: Was Gunther. You also passed on the Disney Pixar character originally named Lunar Larry, and that was Buzz Lightyear.
3: Oh, Lunar Larry is a cool name.
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3: Yeah.
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3: Yeah.
1: Anyway, try again. 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
0: Hey, good morning, Tim.
3: Hey, good morning.
0: Why on earth would you admit to hitting on your wife's best friend?
3: Yeah, it's a sticky situation. My wife, Cassie, has this friend, Rachel. They've known each other for a long time.
0: Okay.
3: And Cassie, my wife, is everything you want in a friend.
4: Okay.
3: She's a great friend, but Rachel, over the years, I've just seen, has not reciprocated, is not on the same page, and I just don't think she's a good influence.
0: So
3: I
0: just don't think so. Wait a minute here.
4: So you hit on her?
5: Yeah, I'm confused.
0: So your wife is a great friend to a woman that's not a great friend, and so you go hitting on your wife's friend that's not a great friend.
3: So we're at this party, and Cassie had said that she didn't want to cut off the friendship. And I said to myself, I'm just going to suck it up. And I just decided to be nice to her. And I never have been nice to her. So all I had to do was give her a little bit of attention. And it turned into flirting. And that definitely rubbed my wife the wrong way.
5: Ooh, so you tried to kill her with kindness and it backfired?
3: Yep.
0: Your wife probably enjoyed you not liking her friend. That's obviously, that's ideal.
4: But you weren't trying to flirt with her, though.
3: No, I was just trying to be nice, and my wife is acting like I've stepped out on the marriage. I was only trying to be nice.
4: So, Tim, you discussed this with your wife, like, I'm not flirting with her. Where is this coming from?
3: I tried to, but after the party, she just iced me. I'm like asking her how she's doing and what's going on, and are you angry with me? And she just gave me the, I'm fine.
5: Oh.
3: We all know what that means.
5: That's the kiss of death, man.
0: Yeah, it means anything but fine.
5: Right?
3: Yeah, so I'm just hoping that maybe you can act as a mediator and give her a call and see if we can patch this up.
0: We're going to get your wife on the phone coming up in 4 minutes, and we will try to do just that.
3: I'll set my clock.
0: Okay. We'll see how Cassie's feeling about all this.

0: you need forgiveness.
1: I'm sorry.
0: Tad, Drex, and Kara help you ask for it. 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
2: Tim never really liked his wife's best friend. His name is Rachel. And he decided, I guess, at this party that there was no convincing his wife that she's not a good friend. So he just decided, I give up. I'm going to be nice to her.
3: Mm-hmm.
2: Never was nice to her before. And it turns out that his wife took it as flirting. So now his wife is giving him the I'm fine and the cold shoulder. And Tim's like, I can't win. Mm. Tim, we're calling your wife, Cassie. She won't know you're on the line when she picks up. All right.
4: I'll keep my mouth shut.
2: For once.
5: Hello.
2: Hey, good morning, Cassie. This is Tad, Drex, and Kara at B98.5. How are you doing?
5: Hey, guys. I'm doing well.
2: We're just going to cut to the chase. Is there something going on between your husband and your friend Rachel?
5: Why?
2: Wasn't he flirting with her at a party?
5: Oh, my God. This is getting ridiculous. Okay.
3: So is that a yes or a no?
5: No, that's a really hard no.
6: So you aren't angry at him for flirting with her?
5: Well, kind of.
2: Okay, what does kind of mean?
5: I'm not mad because of the, like, actual flirting. I'm mad because of, like, why he was flirting.
2: All right.
3: Why do people flirt?
2: Before this gets weirder, we got to let you know, Cassie, this is a feature on our show called Forgive and Forget. Your husband is on the other line with us. He wanted our help asking your forgiveness because he said that you accused him anyway of flirting with your best friend.
5: Oh my God, you're such an idiot, Tim.
2: Tim.
5: Whoa! Get arrest!
2: You said Tim was definitely flirting, but that's not why you're upset.
5: You were flirting with Rachel to make me think she was a threat.
4: Okay.
3: What does that mean?
4: And?
6: That's kind of smart.
3: What is that?
6: So, like, if Cassie thought Rachel was a threat, she wouldn't want to be friends with her anymore?
4: I have no clue what you're talking about.
2: Tim told us that he was just trying to be nice.
5: You've been telling me for literally years that you don't like Rachel. And then all of a sudden you, like, flip a switch and you're flirting with her. And you know she's a flirt. Like,
4: I was being nice to her. I was just trying to act as if, fake it till you make it, because you seem to have some affection for her. And what do you think of her now? What was her response to me just being nice?
5: I mean, Rachel was being Rachel.
3: I'm trying to understand this, Kara. If you have a best friend, mm-hmm. and your husband and this best friend are starting to flirt and develop a relationship, what, you're not going to like your best friend anymore?
6: Well, yeah, there'll be an issue, and you won't want to bring the best friend around your husband, for sure.
3: And
2: Tim?
3: That's what Tim was trying to do?
2: That was what you were trying to do.
4: I just think it's really interesting that you said Rachel was being Rachel. So you do know what kind of a person she is.
5: She's just a flirt.
4: My best friend would never in a million years flirt with you. Ever.
5: I mean, I trust you.
2: What I'm hearing you saying, Cassie, is that you trust your husband. You don't trust your friend, but that's not going to stop you from being her friend.
5: She just really needs a friend, like, honestly.
2: Tim, it's back to the drawing board for you, buddy.
3: Yeah, right?
4: I support whatever you do, babe.
5: Okay, we can talk about this, like, not on the radio.
2: Well, I have one other order of business here, and that is that Tim was calling to ask your forgiveness for this flirting. I assume that you forgive him since you think he was just putting on a show.
5: Yeah.
4: Well, yeah. Thank you.
0: From the Kenyans and all, one call, that's all, Traffic Center.
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7: Hey, on 285 southbound and I-20, we've got the right lane blocked. 400 to southbound still remains pretty heavy, heading down to Holcomb Bridge Road from that earlier crash, now clear. 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
1: The things we parents do to be cool. Tell you what lengths one famous mom went to get her kids to be like, oh, mom, all right. Get to that in just a second. But would you be interested in trying some space booze?
2: Space booze?
3: Listen, I'll try anything. The question is, Drex, would you try space booze even though you don't drink, but it's special?
2: Yeah, no.
3: These kinds of temptations must come all the time, right? This is different. This is special. Come on, have a drink.
2: It's funny you bring that up because I don't know. I was talking to my wife over the weekend. So I'm like 13 months sober now. And I don't know how we got on the topic, but I was just like, you know, I don't feel it that much anymore. You know, they always say you're powerless to the effects of alcohol. And like, I don't feel that way. I'm fine. No kidding. That night I had a dream that I was like boozing and I was sneaking it. Whenever I have those dreams, I wake up and feel so guilty. I feel like crap about myself. And I was like, oh, I got humbled.
3: It doesn't surprise me. It was a dream because that was on your mind, right?
2: For sure.
3: Now I'm going to have nightmares about space juice coming back to America and me missing out.
1: Some engineers from Scotland and Japan plan on launching whiskey samples into space to study how it matures in that environment with the fluctuations of temperature. But it makes me wonder if they just want to like throw some booze out to the people who are stuck on the International Space Station to give them a good time.
3: Dude, Big Brother Space Edition.
1: Ooh.
3: And we should invite Wesley Skeevers and Beth Riley.
2: Both of y'all's exes.
3: Would you watch?
2: Of course we would watch.
1: Duh. Now, you know, you've officially won the whole parenting game when your kids finally think you're cool. One famous mom just won some serious aura points with her boys. You'd think it would be enough that your parents are Jessica Biel and Justin Timberlake. Mm-hmm. But no, it took Jessica learning some serious driving skills to finally have her 11 and 6-year-old boys think mom is awesome. That plus their hero, John Cena, was also on set of this new movie that she was on that their 11-year-old will have a small part in at the end of the film. I just think it is so funny that you just had to bring your kid to work.
2: Yeah, like Sam was in the studio, Ted, your son, last week or 2 weeks ago?
3: Yeah, playing Minecraft.
2: I couldn't believe that he wasn't more like, look at my old man.
3: I know.
2: Yeah,
3: you're saying to Kara, there are plenty of things that he should think I'm cool for.
2: Right.
3: But like, I took him to the Foo Fighters at Fenway Park so that he would have a good first concert. My first concert was the Beach Boys. I didn't want that for my son. Right. I wanted Foo Fighters. And he's like, next.
2: Right. Why don't you go live with Preston's dad and see how cool he is?
1: No.
3: All of Sam's friends have bigger houses, better 3D printers. I'm telling you.
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1: Yeah.
0: I mean, who could resist the computing power of a digital clock?
1: Yeah, I mean, that didn't take a lot of computing power to play Pong.
0: B98.5.

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1: Brittany in Athens. Morning, Brittany.
2: Good morning.
1: Can you kick our pop culture princess out of here?
2: Kara, you've got to go.
3: I'm out of here, Brittany. Good luck.
2: Thanks.
1: Kara's going to step out. We'll ask you five trivia questions. Bring her back in here. Ask her the same questions. If you can answer more right than Kara, she'll have to pay you $100 of her own money. Are you ready?
2: It's early, but I think I'm ready.
1: Question one. The original rude British judge from American Idol turns 67 today. Who's that?
2: Simon Cowell.
1: Number two. Drake has chosen not to submit his latest album for Grammy consideration this year. Who has more Grammy awards, Drake or Kendrick Lamar?
2: I'm going to say Kendrick.
1: Number three, engineers are looking to send whiskey into space in hopes to distill it up there in the future. What state is home to the most whiskey production in the U.S.?
2: It is Kentucky, Louisville.
1: Number four, Will Smith is developing a show about him and his DJ best friend's humble beginnings.

0: is, what was his DJ best friend's name?
1: I don't know.
0: Number five, Google says the best day to book holiday travel is on a Wednesday. What color are the G's in Google's logo?
1: I know it's red and...
2: No, they're both one color.
1: Yellow.
2: Okay.
0: Bringing Kara back in.
2: We were rolling, Brittany, and we struggled a little bit there at the end. Yeah.
0: All right. Kara making her way back in, ready for the same questions.
3: I'm ready.
0: Who's the original rude British judge on American Idol?
3: Simon Cowell.
2: That's what Brittany said, 1-1.
0: Who has more Grammy Awards, Drake or Kendrick Lamar?
3: Ooh, Kendrick Lamar.
2: You guys make it sound like it's close. Drake has 5. Kendrick has 27.
3: Yeah, he like swept it a couple years in a row.
2: All right, it's 2-2.
0: But he still wears lady pants.
2: Yeah, for sure.
0: What state is home to the most whiskey production in the U.S.?
3: Got to be Kentucky, right?
2: It is, and then Tennessee's a close second. That's what Brittany said, 3-3.
0: Number four, Will Smith's DJ friend.
3: DJ Jazzy Jeff.
2: Yeah, Brittany missed that one. All right, 4-3.
0: And number five, what color are the G's in Google's logo?
3: Is it red?
0: Wish you could Google it, right?
2: Yeah, right. Brittany said it was yellow. You guys are dancing around the blue answer.
0: Blue.
2: Huh. All right. Good game this morning. Final score, 4-3. Brittany, you're smarter than Kara.
1: I am not.
3: Sorry, Brittany.
1: It's okay. One day.
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8: By Shoemate, the official plumber of Atlanta homes, from Channel 2's chief meteorologist Brad Nitz. Another gorgeous fall day, sunny 79. We're dropping down to 59 tonight, tomorrow 83. Right now it's 64 in Peachtree City. You still have until 10:30 to enter the keyword school, S-C-H-O-O-L, school, on our B98.5.

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Congratulations to Vanessa. 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

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And today, congratulations to Johnny in Atlanta. 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I'll have more tomorrow morning, 11 o'clock.

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23: to you by Shoe Mate, the official plumber of Atlanta homes, from Channel 2's chief meteorologist Brad Nitz. 79 and sunny today. We're dropping down to 59 tonight. Tomorrow, 83. Right now, we are looking at 69.

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And today, keeping an eye on the UGA-Alabama game because of the tropical storm. 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

heard he was awesome at the Bend Saturday night. It's Abby Jessen, B98.5, 90s 2K, and today. 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
4: 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It is a gorgeous fall day. 79 and sunny today. We're dropping down to 59 tonight, tomorrow 83. Enjoy the sunshine before the rain moves in this weekend. Right now, it's 72 in Smyrna. 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

again today, B98.5. I'm Abby Justin. It's funny this song got voted into Triple Request Live because I'm currently 33,000th in line for pre-sale for John Mayer tickets at the Sphere in Vegas. 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

B98.5, 90s 2K, and today it's Abby, Jess, and I know the Braves are playing tonight, but I'm focused on Jonas Brothers Eve. 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
4: 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Sunny, close to 80 today. We're dropping down to 56 tonight. Tomorrow, 81. Clouds roll in from the tropical storm, and we'll get some rain over the weekend. Right now, though, gorgeous 76 and sunny in Woodstock. And stick around. I have Jonas Brothers tickets to give away in two songs.

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0: Congratulations.
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3: 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And we all know why. The Iran war is causing gas prices to skyrocket. Mike Collins voted for the Iran war 7 times because Mike Collins always does what Donald Trump wants. Like when Mike Collins voted with Trump to double health insurance premiums for more than 1 million Georgians. Or all those times Mike Collins voted for Trump's tariffs. Mike Collins votes with Trump 100% of the time. 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
12: 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From Channel 2's chief meteorologist Brad Nitz. Sunny, close to 80 today. We're dropping back to right around 60 tonight. Tomorrow, 80. Clouds roll in ahead of that tropical storm rain that's coming for us this weekend. Right now, though, gorgeous. Sunny, 77 in Suwanee. And you still have until 2:30 to enter the keyword more, M-O-R-E, more, on our B98.5 app or website for your chance to win $1,000.

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590s 2K, and today I'm Abby Jessen getting out of here, getting ready for the Braves tonight. Another game at 6 o'clock at Truist. Hopefully different outcome tonight. Centauri will keep you posted this afternoon.

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0: 98.5 90s, Toucan Today of Chris Santori. So I got a surprise this morning as I went to get my youngest up and go to school. He's like, we're not going to school today. I'm like, dude, you got to go to school today. It's school day. He's like, no, we don't. Check your email. I'm like, all right. So I go back. I check my email. I'm like, oh, they don't have school today because, and this one totally blew my mind, because it's PSATs for the freshman and sophomore classes. Juniors and seniors don't have to go to school today. I'm like, what? How does that even work? What are we doing? Why can't they all go to school together? Yeah, when they're taking the PSATs is what I'm asking. It didn't make any sense to me, but he's home today, having a nice day off, or working from home, as they said. We'll see how much work actually gets done.
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2: Good eyes on a stall blocking a center lane, 7585 south, right before North Avenue exit 249D. Brake lights mix it with the ever-present afternoon volume, slowing you all the way back towards the heart of Midtown, and checking cameras through Suwannee. Looks like a crash, 85 northbound Lawrenceville Suwannee Road. That's exit number 111. Brake lights stretching you all the way back towards Gas South Arena. 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I'm Andrew Sico with B98.5 Traffic.
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0: 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From Channel 2's chief meteorologist Brad Nitz. Sunny this afternoon into the evening. Tonight, another great night for a baseball game. Clear, be in the mid-60s. Tomorrow, mostly sunny through the day. See some clouds moving in the afternoon. High 84 tomorrow. Right now, it's 79 in Sandy Springs. You've got your chance to win tickets to Dancing with the Stars live in less than 10 minutes.

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B98.590's 2K today. I'm Chris Centauri. 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
2: Oh, my goodness. Thank you. I'm going to take my sister. It's her birthday month.
1: Oh, that'll be fun. And the cool thing, you get to brag because you've won these before you can buy them.
2: Oh, yeah. I'm going to love that.
1: Congratulations.
2: Thank you. I love it.

0: John Mayer doing the residency in Vegas. I believe the tickets went on sale today because I saw a lot of people around here in waiting rooms, in queue, trying to get their tickets. It's B98.5 90s, 2K and today. I'm Chris Santori getting ready for a big game tonight. Last night, not the way we wanted it to end, but we've got tonight. I still think it goes five games. They're going back to L.A. for another game. So I feel like they're going to win tonight. 6 o'clock game time. If you're heading up there tonight, expect heavy traffic getting around. Even last night when I left here, game had already been on, you know, in progress for an hour. Traffic around 285 getting through that area on 75. Just a mess. So I'm imagining it's going to be the same today. So give yourself that extra time.
1: From the Kenya Duval, one call, that's all, traffic center.
2: Taking a look at cameras heading through Midtown. We have a new crash, 7585 South, right outside 10th Street, exit 250. Already seen those delays mixed with the afternoon volume stretching you back towards the heart of Buckhead. And we have a new crash on the south side, 75 northbound Jonesboro Road, exit 221. This report sponsored by Aleve. When traffic slows you down, pain can make the ride feel even longer. With just one pill, Aleve provides up to 12 hours of pain relief so you can put the pain in the rear view. Use as directed. I'm Andrew Sika with B90.5 Traffic.
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A little stressed out waiting for this game tonight. 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

commercial-free round of four on B98.5. I'm Chris Santori. Did something this morning that I really wish would make a comeback. I needed to make a grocery list. I didn't grab my phone to go to notes, no. I grabbed an envelope, yesterday's mail, made the list on the back of an envelope. It was like living in 2004. It was awesome.

0: 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Chris Santori's big game is on B98.5.
1: And today, playing for a pair of tickets to Daughtry, going to be at the Tabernacle on March 7th. Going to play It's Not Over Until You Get Three. All you got to do, answer three trivia questions about Daughtry, and you are going to the show. Think you can do it? 404-897-0985. 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
1: I'm playing for a pair of tickets to see Daughtry. Going to be at the Tabernacle on March the 7th. We're going to play It's Not Over Until You Get Three. You got to get three trivia questions about Daughtry correct. Zach, where are you calling from this afternoon?
2: I'm calling from Oakwood, Georgia.
1: All right, Zach in Oakwood. You ready to play It's Not Over Until You Get Three? Three trivia questions about Daughtry. You get them all right? You're going to see him. How's that?
2: Sounds good.
1: All right, first question. What TV show made Chris Daughtry famous before he formed Daughtry?
2: American Idol.
1: That is correct. What is the name of Daughtry's hit song that means not finished?
2: It's not over.
1: There you go. Might have been a little too easy there. You're like, what? Yeah, It's Not Over is correct. And Daughtry's debut album was simply called what?
2: Daughtry.
1: You got it, Zach. Congratulations. 3 for 3. You got tickets to go see Daughtry. March 7th, Tabernacle. Congratulations.
2: Thank you so much.

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1: B98.5 90s, 2K and today. I'm Chris Santori. So I mentioned I made a grocery list on the back of an envelope, something I feel like is missing today. We don't do that anymore. We use our phones, we go to notes. I always do that. I'm like, I get notes on the grocery list. Then it gets emailed to me, and like 3 days later, I'm like, what was it? Oh, okay. So I made that list. I'm going to use it tonight on my way home. I'm going to stop at the grocery store. I'm going to bring a pen. I'm going to cross each item off. I was going to leave my phone in the car, but that's how I pay. But maybe I could pay cash. Really go old school. May it really make it feel like it's 2004 again, because that was a great year. We got to get back to that stuff. Tad, Drex, and Kara's 1K payday. 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

0: 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Toucan Today, I'm Chris Centauri. 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I can do that with $20 sunglasses. Thank you very much. 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You got a chance to win $1,000 to spend however you want. We will not judge.
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2: Got a few lanes open getting through Chamblee, but that right lane is still blocked with this overturned truck. 85 northbound right outside 285 exit 95. Still have an hour's worth of delays taking you back towards Claremont Road, so stay on Buford Highway or Peachtree Boulevard for now. And a crash move to the shoulder on the west side, 285 south, the outer loop outside MLK Jr. Drive. 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
34: 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From Channel 2's chief meteorologist, Brad Nitz. Sunday to wrap up the afternoon and get into the evening. Perfect no matter where you're going to be watching the game tonight. Clear skies, mid-60s. And tomorrow, sunny through most of the day, we'll see some clouds moving in through the afternoon. High 84 tomorrow. Right now, we're at 81 incoming.

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0: 98.5 90s 2K. And today I'm Chris Santori. Tadrix and Kara's 1K payday. Let's give away some money. Is this Elizabeth?
1: I'm speaking.
0: Elizabeth, did you enter the keyword king today?
1: I did.
0: That's who's speaking. Congratulations.
1: Okay.
0: Elizabeth, you just won $1,000. How's that?
1: Oh, my God.
0: Elizabeth, we've been joking around all afternoon, ways you could waste $1,000 on things you don't need. Is there anything you could waste $1,000 on?
1: I have bills and kids.
0: Well, that's what I was saying. Like, most people are just going to pay their bills or do something responsible, you know, but some people are just like, you know, I'm going to throw this away.
1: Oh, no.
0: All right, well, congratulations.
1: Oh, God. Thank you.
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And for song number two tonight, I'm just going to say, if you ever got broken up with or broke up with someone in the 90s, you'd listen to this song on repeat. Third Eye Blind, How's It Gonna Be? 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

Miley, wrapping up Triple Request Live at B98.5. We are underway at Truist Park. It is the top of the first. No score yet. Things are looking good tonight. You got a good feeling about this game tonight because I really want a game 5.

0: set on B98.5 90s Toucan today. Chris Santori here. Unraveled Tour. Two shows. State Farm Arena November 11th and 12th. And another big show at State Farm Arena tomorrow night. Jonas Brothers Burning Up All Over Again Tour. That's going to be fun. Before the show, Abby's going to be hanging out at the Irish Exit, which is literally right across the street from State Farm Arena. So if you're heading to the show, you want to get there a little early, hang out with Abby. You can. She'll be there from 3:30 to 6:30. And if you don't have your tickets yet and you want a chance to win some, we'll have some there for you. So maybe stop in. Maybe you go in just thinking, hey, what's up? Hey, Abby, what's going on? And walk out with tickets. It could happen. You never know. If you need details, get them at B985.com.
1: From the Kenyans involved, one call, that's all. Traffic Center.
2: New crash in the backup from an earlier spot, making it really tough leaving Doraville. Now we're crowding in 285 South, the inner loop on Stillian Avenue. That's exit 40. We're looking like a parking lot just trying to leave Beaufort Highway, exit 32. And checking cameras on the southeast side for new crash. 285 South, the inner loop outside I-20, exit 46. 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I'm Andrew Sika with B90.5 Traffic.
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16: It is brought to you by ShoeMate, the official plumber of Atlanta Homes, from Channel 2's chief meteorologist Brad Nitz. Sunny as we get into the evening. No matter where you're watching the game tonight, it's going to be perfect. Clear skies, mid-60s. And tomorrow, sunny through most of the day. We'll see some clouds moving in through the afternoon. High 84 tomorrow. Right now, we're at 77 in Roswell.

0: 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Toucan today. I'm Chris Centauri. I don't know if you're using Copilot in your office. We're using it here, and it is hilarious because I'm going to send an email. It'll be like a two-sentence email. It'll ask me, do you want me to make this sound a little more professional? I'll be like, all right. So it takes my two sentences, turns it into four paragraphs. I send it. The other person gets it. Copilot asks them, do you want me to summarize this for you? Which brings it back to my original two-sentence email. Like, what are we doing? Why do we have to go through all this? Just send the email. Don't let Copilot get involved. Just send the email. All right, over at Truist Park, 1-1, bottom of the second. They got to get this done tonight.
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2: 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I'm Andrew Sika with B90.5 Traffic.
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Ed Sheeran opened with Castle on the Hill Saturday night. I held it together. I was almost in tears, but I was able to keep it together for one night. It's B98.5 90s 2K and today. I'm Chris Santori. Thanks for letting me be part of your afternoon. Have a great night. Stay safe. Be good.

0: Game on, NLDS, game four. It's Truist Park tonight as we speak. It's B98.5. Braves have to win or it's all over. 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

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I'm Otis. I just saw a meme that said the mom in Stacy's mom video was 34. That means right now she'd be a cougar born in 92.

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27: hottest day of the week is going to be tomorrow, down to 53 for a low tonight. Sunshine and tomorrow with a high of 85. But everybody looking towards the weekend with the Isaias on its way through the Gulf. Will it turn into a hurricane is the question, and how much will it affect Atlanta? We'll keep you updated. 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

0: and Vogue, 90s 2K, and today it's B98.5. What up? I'm Otis. How early in the morning you think a cuss word pops out of your mouth for the first time? I don't cuss a lot, but they say the average American is 10:45 a.m. Is that you, Kelly?
1: Yes.
0: 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Then it's probably closer to 7 a.m.
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